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0: Greatest hits tonight for you on CPR Classical. That was the March Militaire of Camille Saint-Saëns, performed by the Philadelphia Orchestra. And we started out with Yo-Yo Ma Cello with the Amsterdam Baroque Orchestra, performing Jesu, Joy of Man's Desiring by J.S. Bach.
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And now for you, one of the top violin concertos ever written, and the only one written by Beethoven. The funny thing is that this was actually not a success in its first performance. Beethoven was late finishing it, and rumor has it that the soloist had to actually sight read some of the music for the first time during the performance. Anyway, for whatever reason, the piece languished for decades, until long after Beethoven had passed, and it was played by a 12-year-old Wunderkind violinist named Joachim. That performance, of course, was a couple hundred years ago, so I can't play that one for you. But I've got this one, and it is first class. Lisa Badiashvili is on the violin and also conducting the German Chamber Philharmonic in Beethoven's Violin Concerto on CPR Classical.

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0: the one, the only violin concerto of Ludwig van Beethoven on CPR Classical. Lisa Bariashvili conducted as well as played violin with the German Chamber Philharmonic Bremen. And you know, this is making me think back. I just remembered the very first encounter I had with this concerto was a little cassette with Jascha Heifetz's picture on it that I played one Christmas on my little cassette recorder that I had just bought. So for what it's worth, this music means a lot to me, and I bet it means a lot to you too.
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Wynton Marsalis Trumpet with the English Chamber Orchestra, conducted by Raymond Leppard. Music of Henry Purcell on CPR Classical, the Trumpet Overture from Indian Queen. So I'm about out of here. My name is Sean Nethery. It has been a pleasure to be with you this evening. I hope you have a great Saturday night. And worry not, tonight's Charlie Chat is coming up momentarily.

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2: Here's tonight's Charlie Chat on CPR Classical. Each night at 7, another story about a musical masterpiece from Colorado's elder wizard of classical music, Charlie Sampson.
3: Haydn's last string quartets were written for the Prince Franz Joseph Maximilian Lobkowitz, who was a patron of both Haydn and Beethoven. He was commissioned in 1799 to write a set of 6 of these and kept being preempted by other projects, including his oratorio, The Seasons. He actually started the 3rd quartet in the series, but it was never finished. And so the quartet in G major, Opus 77, number 1, the first Lobkowitz it's called, is his penultimate quartet. According to one critic, the opening movement is written against the background of a march, with a suggestion of Schubert's wandering movements in its trampling rhythms. Haydn makes great play with chirpy dialogues, first between the first and second violins, then between first violin and cello.
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The Heavens Are Telling, from Joseph Haydn's oratorio, The Creation, on Sing from CPR Classical. This oratorio follows the story from Genesis and also includes some psalms to support that story, like this one. This is from Psalm 19, The Heavens Are Telling the Glory of God. Les Arts Florissants, with a trio of soloists, soprano Genya Kuhlmeier, tenor Toby Spence, and bass baritone Dietrich Henschel. Good morning. You're with Sing on CPR Classical. I'm Patty. Very glad to have you along today for the riches of the human voice. We're here for you from 6 to 10 each Sunday on CPR Classical. Another psalm setting is coming up later this hour. It's one of Antonio Vivaldi's great choral works, Dixit Dominus. That's in just a bit. A couple of folk songs next, Tuscan folk songs by Ermanno Wolf Ferrari. This is the Berlin Radio Choir on CPR Classical's Sing.

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A glorious Sanctus, the London Sanctus by living composer Ola Yalo, Tenebrae performing on Sing from CPR Classical. The Berlin Radio Choir before this with two Tuscan folk songs by Ermanno Wolf-Ferrari. You know, today is the last day you can enter to win a pair of tickets to see legendary tenor Andrea Bocelli at Red Rocks in September. He'll be singing September 20th and 21st at Red Rocks. And midnight tonight is the deadline to enter. 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

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A 23rd Psalm by Franz Schubert is coming up later this hour. And in just a couple of minutes, the Dixit Dominus, one of the great works by Antonio Vivaldi, on Sing from CPR Classical.

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The choir of King's College Cambridge has Vivaldi's Dixie Dominus for you now.

That is a psalm setting by Antonio Vivaldi, a setting of Psalm 110. The title is Dixit Dominus, which translates, "The Lord said." Vivaldi set this same text more than once, and this one is considered a great one. The catalog number of this is 594, and that's the kind of information you can find in the playlist that's available anytime at cprclassical.org. The choir of King's College Cambridge and the English Chamber Orchestra performing, with sopranos Isabel Buchanan and Jennifer Smith, contralto Helen Watts, tenor Ian Partridge, and bass John Shirley Quirk. On Sing, the Beauty of the Human Voice, for the quiet of your Sunday morning with CPR Classical. I'm Patty Painter Wakefield. Some modern-day music now, a Te Deum by Jonathan Dove. This is the choir of Merton College, Oxford, on CPR Classical's Sing.

0: an ancient text set in 2014, a very recent setting by English composer Jonathan Dove. This is a Te Deum. We praise thee, O God, is the translation of the text there. Organist Peter Shepherd and the choir of Merton College, Oxford, on Sing from CPR Classical. Some Mozart is on the way, plus a 23rd Psalm by Franz Schubert.
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0: Psalm 23 by Franz Schubert, the choir of New College, Oxford, and members of Capricorn. And that followed the introit from Wolfgang Amadeus Mozart's Requiem, performed by the London Philharmonic Orchestra and Chorus. You're with Sing on CPR Classical. Little Aaron Copland is coming up in a moment.
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That's one of the old American songs by Aaron Copland. He did a lot of research into some old sheet music, and then set 10 of those for solo voice and piano, later orchestrating the piano part. This obviously is a choral arrangement, which was done by another composer, Irving Fine. St. Charles Singers on CPR Classical's Sing. Good morning. I'm Patty Painter Wakefield. Thank you for spending some time here this morning. The riches of the human voice are here for you every Sunday morning from 6 to 10 on CPR Classical. Later this hour, a mass by Maurice Durafle that really captures the sound of ancient chant with a modern-day choral and orchestral setting. That's in just a bit on Sing. This is an a cappella work by Richard Strauss. It's called Der Abend, or Evening, the Stockholm Radio Choir on Sing from CPR Classical.

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Now that is a piece that requires a lot of the sopranos, the Stockholm Radio Choir performing Der Abend, or Evening, by Richard Strauss on CPR Classical's Sing. That text is by Friedrich Schiller, the same poet who wrote Beethoven's Ode to Joy from the Ninth Symphony. Renaissance music is coming up, and a beautiful chant-like mass by Maurice Duruflay, which includes orchestra. Check that out in just a few minutes on Sing from CPR Classical.

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That is the Gloria from the Mass for Five Voices by William Byrd, composer writing in the late 1500s and early 1600s in England. He was sort of a secret Catholic in Protestant England. Dangerous thing at that time for most people. Featuring a little chant at the start. Aura performed on CPR Classical's Sing. Now, this next work is very chant-like, but it is from the 20th century by composer Maurice Duruflay. It's the Mass Cum Jubilo. This is the Toulouse Capital Orchestra and Orfeon Donostiara with the Mass Cum Jubilo by Maurice Duruflay on Sing from CPR Classical.

a mass that crafts chant into a modern day setting. The Mass Cum Jubilo by Maurice Durufle on Sing from CPR Classical. Durufle was a composer of deep faith, and he was quite reserved and had very high standards for his own works. Organist Marie-Claire Alain, Orfeon Donostiara, the Toulouse Capital Orchestra, and baritone soloist Thomas Hampson on CPR Classical's Sing, the Beauty of the Human Voice, for the quiet of your Sunday morning till 10. Summerfest is underway now with spotlights on festivals across Colorado every day. And today at noon, the spotlight is on Vail and the Bravo Vail Music Festival. See more Summerfest at cprclassical.org.

Tenor Andrea Bocelli is coming to Red Rocks this September, and you could be there. 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

0: I Thank You, God, for Most This Amazing Day by Eric Whitaker on Sing. That comes from his Three Songs of Faith. The poetry is by E.E. Cummings. Eric Whitaker shares the words at his website, ericwhitaker.com. It's just a joyous song and poem. Polyphony performing on CPR Classical's Sing. A chorus from Handel's oratorio, Samson, before this. I'm Patty, glad to have you along today. Coming up is a selection from The Creation by Joseph Haydn as Sing continues.
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The Heavens Are Telling, from Joseph Haydn's oratorio, The Creation, on Sing from CPR Classical. This oratorio follows the story from Genesis and also includes some psalms to support that story, like this one. This is from Psalm 19, The Heavens Are Telling the Glory of God. Les Arts Florissants, with a trio of soloists, soprano Genya Kuhlmeier, tenor Toby Spence, and bass baritone Dietrich Henschel. Good morning. You're with Sing on CPR Classical. I'm Patty. Very glad to have you along today for the riches of the human voice. We're here for you from 6 to 10 each Sunday on CPR Classical. Another psalm setting is coming up later this hour. It's one of Antonio Vivaldi's great choral works, Dixit Dominus. That's in just a bit. A couple of folk songs next. Tuscan folk songs by Ermanno Wolf Ferrari. This is the Berlin Radio Choir on CPR Classical's Sing.

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A glorious Sanctus, the London Sanctus by living composer Ola Yalo, Tenebrae performing on Sing from CPR Classical. The Berlin Radio Choir before this with two Tuscan folk songs by Ermanno Wolf Ferrari. You know, today is the last day you can enter to win a pair of tickets to see legendary tenor Andrea Bocelli at Red Rocks in September. He'll be singing September 20th and 21st at Red Rocks. And midnight tonight is the deadline to enter. Enter now at our website and see the rules there at cprclassical.org. A 23rd Psalm by Franz Schubert is coming up later this hour. And in just a couple of minutes, the Dixit Dominus, one of the great works by Antonio Vivaldi, on Sing from CPR Classical.

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The choir of King's College, Cambridge has Vivaldi's Dixie Dominus for you now.

That is a psalm setting by Antonio Vivaldi, a setting of Psalm 110. The title is Dixit Dominus, which translates, "The Lord Said." Vivaldi set this same text more than once, and this one is considered a great one. The catalog number of this is 594, and that's the kind of information you can find in the playlist that's available anytime at cprclassical.org. The choir of King's College Cambridge and the English Chamber Orchestra performing, with sopranos Isabel Buchanan and Jennifer Smith, contralto Helen Watts, tenor Ian Partridge, and bass John Shirley Quirk. On Sing, the Beauty of the Human Voice, for the quiet of your Sunday morning with CPR Classical. I'm Patty Painter Wakefield. Some modern day music now, a Te Deum by Jonathan Dove. This is the choir of Merton College, Oxford, on CPR Classical's Sing.

0: an ancient text set in 2014, a very recent setting by English composer Jonathan Dove. This is a Te Deum. We praise thee, O God, is the translation of the text there. Organist Peter Shepherd and the choir of Merton College, Oxford, on Sing from CPR Classical. Some Mozart is on the way, plus a 23rd Psalm by Franz Schubert.
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0: Psalm 23 by Franz Schubert, the choir of New College, Oxford, and members of Capricorn. And that followed the introit from Wolfgang Amadeus Mozart's Requiem, performed by the London Philharmonic Orchestra and Chorus. You're with Sing on CPR Classical. Little Aaron Copland is coming up in a moment.
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That's one of the old American songs by Aaron Copland. He did a lot of research into some old sheet music, and that's then set 10 of those for solo voice and piano, later orchestrating the piano part. This obviously is a choral arrangement, which was done by another composer, Irving Fine. St. Charles Singers on CPR Classical's Sing. Good morning. I'm Patty Painter Wakefield. Thank you for spending some time here this morning. The riches of the human voice are here for you every Sunday morning from 6 to 10 on CPR Classical. Later this hour, a mass by Maurice Durafle that really captures the sound of ancient chant with a modern-day choral and orchestral setting. That's in just a bit on Sing. This is an a cappella work by Richard Strauss. It's called Der Abend, or Evening, the Stockholm Radio Choir on Sing from CPR Classical.

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Now that is a piece that requires a lot of the sopranos. The Stockholm Radio Choir performing Der Abend, or Evening, by Richard Strauss on CPR Classical's Sing. That text is by Friedrich Schiller, the same poet who wrote Beethoven's Ode to Joy from the Ninth Symphony. Renaissance music is coming up, and a beautiful chant-like mass by Maurice Duruflay, which includes orchestra. Check that out in just a few minutes on Sing from CPR Classical.

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That is the Gloria from the Mass for Five Voices by William Byrd, composer writing in the late 1500s and early 1600s in England. He was sort of a secret Catholic in Protestant England. Dangerous thing at that time for most people. Featuring a little chant at the start. Aura performed on CPR Classical's Sing. Now, this next work is very chant-like, but it is from the 20th century by composer Maurice Duruflé. It's the Mass Cum Jubilo. This is the Toulouse Capital Orchestra and Orfeon Donostiara with the Mass Cum Jubilo by Maurice Duruflé on Sing from CPR Classical.

a mass that crafts chant into a modern day setting. The Mass Cum Jubilo by Maurice Durufle on Sing from CPR Classical. Durufle was a composer of deep faith, and he was quite reserved and had very high standards for his own works. Organist Marie-Claire Alain, Orfeon Donostiara, the Toulouse Capital Orchestra, and baritone soloist Thomas Hampson on CPR Classical's Sing, the Beauty of the Human Voice, for the quiet of your Sunday morning till 10. Summerfest is underway now with spotlights on festivals across Colorado every day. And today at noon, the spotlight is on Vail and the Bravo Vail Music Festival. 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

Tenor Andrea Bocelli is coming to Red Rocks this September, and you could be there. The legendary Italian singer celebrates the 30th anniversary of Romanza, the album that made him a household name. Enter now for your chance to win a pair of tickets to either the September 20th or 21st concert. 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

0: I thank you, God, for most this amazing day by Eric Whitaker on Sing. That comes from his Three Songs of Faith. The poetry is by E.E. Cummings. And Eric Whitaker shares the words at his website, ericwhitaker.com. It is just a joyous song and poem. Polyphony performed on Sing from CPR Classical. A chorus from Handel's oratorio Samson before this. That is it for Sing today. I'm Patty, glad that you were here today. Just leaving you with some joyful Thanksgiving. And you're going to find Sing from 6 to 10 every Sunday morning here on CPR Classical. Join me next week. The Baroque Show is next with Monica Vischer. Have a beautiful day.
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Good morning. I'm Monica Vischer, and it is time to dive deep into this amazing period of music we call the Baroque. Music of Johann Sebastian Bach, George Friedrich Handel, Antonio Vivaldi, and a lot of names, typically, that you haven't heard. I'll have a few of those on the way over the next 2 hours. I'm Monica Vischer. Glad to have you here. Our Baroque Essential comes in the first hour every week, and today is a biggie by Johann Sebastian Bach, a beautiful performance on hand coming up shortly of his violin concerto in E. But let's start things off with his Concerto Grosso No. 2 by Italian master Arcangelo Corelli on CPR Classical.

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1: It's around this time every weekend that you can count on another essential of the Baroque. There are many of them. And if you're trying to catalog, build up your collection, your knowledge, if you want to seem like the smartest person about classical music at the next cocktail party, you've come to the right place. This is by Johann Sebastian Bach, one of the great violin concertos of the time. And it's easy to forget how extraordinary it is when musicians today are able to make this age-old music sound so fresh to us. That's the magic. The history coming to life, a heartbeat emerging once again, and suddenly it's almost as if J.S. Bach were in the room. Well, violinist Richard Tognetti makes that very magic next with a work written the same year as George Friedrich Handel's Water Music, 1717. Here is Richard Tognetti conducting from the violin, the Australian Chamber Orchestra, the Bach Violin Concerto in E.

0: CPR Classical's Baroque Essential, made possible by our wonderful members of Colorado Public Radio. Are you one of those people? If you are, thank you. You just made it possible for thousands of people in Colorado. Imagine a concert hall that big, Well, it's right here. You made it possible for all of us to hear that violin concerto in E by Johann Sebastian Bach. Bach knew a good thing when he heard it. 15 years after he wrote that piece, he transcribed it for keyboard. Richard Tognetti, the violinist, conducting also the Australian Chamber Orchestra on Colorado Public Radio's Baroque Show. French Baroque master Jean-Philippe Rameau up next.
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Christophe Rousset conducting Les Talens Lyriques, an overture from a stage work called Dardanou or Dardanus, music of Jean-Philippe Rameau on CPR Classical. I have music of Handel on the way. And right now, a lute concerto by a man who was a master lutenist in his time, Sylvius Leopold Weiss, and he was well known as such. A contemporary lutenist playing here, Richard Stone, leading Tempesta de Mare.

0: 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And by the way, if you'd like to get more details about anything you're hearing on CPR Classical, you can find our playlist online at cprclassical.org.
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0: from Handel's opera Berenice, set in ancient Egypt, overture, minuet, and gigue with the Academy of Ancient Music led by Christopher Hogwood on CPR Classical. I'm Monica Vischer. Thanks for joining me this morning for The Baroque Show. 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
0: On the way, the man with the golden flute, James Galway, for our second hour of the Baroque Show. And right now, let's hear some of the incredible brass from right here in Colorado. Here's the Boulder Brass.

We have some serious brassy business going on here in the state of Colorado. That was the Boulder Brass. Man, do we have good brass players all over the front range. Thomas Blumster leading the Boulder Brass, the Bells by William Byrd here on CPR Classical. I'm Monica Vischer. Hey, guess what? We have two new voices that you're going to start hearing on weekend afternoons, at least for starters. William Carmen and Mario Rivas, our new CPR Classical hosts. And if you don't want to wait to hear them, you can meet them, actually watch them. They say hello to you on our Facebook page. Just search for CPR Classical on Facebook to meet Will and Mario. Here's flutist James Galloway playing the music of Baldassare Galuppi.

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The man with the golden flute, James Galway, inspired so many flute players, including this one. James Galway, I Solisti Veneti, and Claudio Simone conducting that flute concerto by Baldassare Galuppi on CPR Classical.

0: heavenly voices of Voces 8. Truly heavenly, everything that they record. Voces 8 with the music of Henry Purcell, My Heart is Inditing of a Good Matter. 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

Summer festivals are hopping in Colorado. Bravovale Music Festival, no exception. Just last weekend, Yannick Nezet-Séguin led three concerts with his Philadelphia Orchestra. New York Philharmonic on deck. You can learn more at bravovale.org. Here is Yannick playing a sonata at the piano. A special treat here. 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

0: Music from the Sonorous Table by Heinrich Biber. Gary Clark led the Baroque Band on CPR Classical, and we heard Yannick Nézet-Séguin at the piano playing a sonata by Domenico Scarlatti. I'm Monica Vischer, and I have one more for you coming up by Antonio Vivaldi.
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0: Daniel Hope leading the Basel Chamber Orchestra and playing violin along with violinist Simos Papanis, a concerto for two violins by Antonio Vivaldi from L'Estro Armonico, rounding out today's Baroque Show. Thank you so much for listening. You can listen every Saturday morning from 7 to 9 and Sundays 10 till noon. Monique Brooks-Roberts bringing you a Bravo Vale takeover in a few moments. And stay tuned this afternoon. You get to meet not one, but two new CPR Classical hosts, William Carman and Mario Rivas. Meet them now on the CPR Classical Facebook page, if you wish. Have a good afternoon.
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3: Welcome back to another Sunday Bravoville Takeover here on CPR Classical. I'm Monique Brooks Roberts. Happy Sunday to you. Welcome back to another Summerfest Spotlight here on Colorado Public Radio Classical. This week, I'll be highlighting the Anne-Marie McDermott, pianist extraordinaire who has been the artistic director of Bravoville for the past 16 seasons. And she'll be passing the baton to composer Chris Rogerson after this summer. I'll also be playing music by the New York Philharmonic, who will start their 23rd residency at Bravoville this week, July 22nd through the 29th. But first, here's Anne-Marie McDermott with violinist Paul Huang playing Mozart's Violin Sonata in F Major right from the Donovan Pavilion at Bravoville back in July of 2024. 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

Beautiful performance by Anne-Marie McDermott and Paul Hwang playing Mozart's Violin Sonata in F right at Bravoville in July of 2024. Hope you enjoy that. Next, Glenn Diderot, the former concertmaster of the New York Philharmonic, plays the finale from the Korngold Violin Concerto with his beloved orchestra here on CPR Classical.

0: The incredible Glenn Diderot with the New York Philharmonic playing the finale from Korngold's Violin Concerto. Hope you enjoyed that. I'm Monique Brooks Roberts. Thank you so much for listening to Summerfest Spotlight with me today. We have one more week in our Bravovale takeover, and it's a pretty special one. If you can't make it to Bravovale to see the New York Philharmonic live during their residency, that's okay. You can hear them right here on CPR Classical with an exciting 2025 concert. It's happening next Sunday at noon, and I'll be hosting that for you. So make sure to tune in here on CPR Classical.
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0: We all know paying for things over time makes the total cost more manageable. 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
1: Good afternoon. Happy Sunday to you again, my friend. Monique Brooks Roberts here with you on your Sunday afternoon. Hope you're having a beautiful day so far. Thank you so much for catching that Summerfest spotlight with me if you got a chance to listen to that. Really, really great music happening at Bravo Vale. But next, I have music by Gabriel Fauré. Here's Bersus.

Bursuz by Gabriel Fauré. You heard Albrecht Meyer and Karina Wisniewska. I'm Monique Brooks-Roberts, and today at 1 and 4 o'clock, you'll get to experience CPR Classical's two newest hosts, William Carmen and Mario Rivas. We're so excited that they're part of the team, so make sure you listen with them today. Next, here's a Symphony in C by C.P.E. Bach.

0: Symphony in C Major by C.P.E. Bach. You heard L'Étoile en Lyrique. Coming up in just a moment, music by Edvard Grieg, his famous Holberg Suite.
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0: The Bournemouth Sinfonietta, playing music by Edvard Grieg, his Holberg Suite, which is equally as fun to play as it is to listen to. I'm Monique Brooks-Roberts. Thank you so much for joining me today on your Sunday afternoon. Up next, one of CPR Classical's newest hosts, William Carman, and at 4 o'clock, Mario Rivas. As always, my friend, take care of you. I'll be back with you tomorrow at 1. Have a beautiful afternoon. Until next time.
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1: 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It is my utmost pleasure to be here today with you Sunday afternoon. Couldn't be more excited for my maiden voyage into the world of radio. 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Let's dive right in. I'm going to begin with Johann Strauss Jr.'s Die Fledermaus Overture.

Conductor William Boughton led the Philharmonia Orchestra in that version of Johann Strauss II's Die Fledermaus Overture. I am your brand new CPR Classical host, William Carman. Now, I promise to share some information about myself later, but there is just so much music to get to this afternoon, and you know I love a good long jam. Up next is Joseph Martin Krauss, Symphony in C.

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0: So stately. That was Symphony in C by Joseph Martin Krauss. Concerto Cologne brought you that with Werner Erhard waving the wand.
1: 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I love CPR. 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
0: A Franz Schubert duet is up next, entitled Die Forelle.

That piece is entitled Die Forelle, and that means the trout. Franz Schubert wrote these lyrics about an angler struggling to reel in his prized fish. Relatable? A few weeks ago, I was waiting in the South Platte River watching fishermen on the prowl for a trout of their own. And sure, they might not have caught anything, but I could tell they were exactly where they wanted to be. And I felt so much gratitude in that moment because Colorado contains such astonishing natural beauty. And I really hope you are able to get out there and breathe in the fresh mountain air soon. By the way, I'm William Carman. I am delighted to be along with you on this journey through the beauty and wonder of classical music. I'm entranced by the towering peaks, the rushing rivers, and calm meadows of sound made possible with the orchestral ensemble. You're about to hear plenty of that in our next selection, too, which is a violin concerto by Florence Price.

0: Florence Price, the composer, and Randall Goosby, the violin soloist, both famous Black American artists, part of that Violin Concerto No. 2 in D minor, performed by the Philadelphia Orchestra.
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0: Good afternoon. It's just after 2 o'clock, and you're listening to Colorado Public Radio Classical. A little piano and violin duet is up next.

Salut d'amour by Edward Elgar. Midori played violin, accompanied by Robert McDonald on piano. I'm William Carmen, and this is CPR Classical. This next piece hardly needs an introduction. I can tell you everything you need to know in two words. Beethoven's Fifth.

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0: The Leipzig Gewandhaus Orchestra with conductor Ricardo Chailly. That was Ludwig van Beethoven's Symphony No. 5 in C minor.
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1: On deck, we have Felix Mendelssohn's Rooibos Overture, a piece that rattles with playful energy as it oscillates from a low murmur into a dizzying frenzy of strings and brass.

0: The Rooiblas Overture by Felix Mendelssohn. That's a piece he was commissioned to write for the Victor Hugo play of the same name. Now, famously, he didn't care for this piece at all. In fact, he despised it. But he had a job to do, and despite not liking it, he got it done. Which, I don't know if you can relate, but sounds like me on a Sunday afternoon after pledging to finish all my chores before I go to bed. Sure, I don't want to do them, I don't like to do them, but I gotta face the music, and therefore, I buckle down and get it done. And by the way, I'm William Carman. If you're just joining me, this is my maiden voyage on the oceans of sound here at CPR Classical. So glad to be with you today.
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0: Next up is Irish Rhapsody No. 5, a piece written by Charles Stanford. Falling right at the end of the Romantic period in the beginning of the 20th century, it's the end of the Industrial Revolution in Europe, and you're going to hear some of that, especially in the brass during this piece. It's a really, really fun, longer work that feels like a valley nestled between two mountains. The first mountain range is bold and dynamic, and it's going to slope way down into a beautiful meadow, very light, before big jagged cliffs emerge with a really bombastic ending. Love the composition of this piece. Thanks for joining me. 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

0: Vernon Handley conducting the Ulster Orchestra. That was Charles Stanford's Irish Rhapsody No. 5 in G.
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0: 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Thank you, Jim Krasno, Nancy Nelson, Jandel Allen Davis and Anthony Davis, and Holly Hoting for your Summit Club gift.
1: It's just after 3 o'clock. You're tuned in to Colorado Public Radio Classical. I'm William Carman, and allow me this moment to tell you a little bit about myself. For the last decade, I've been performing, composing, and teaching private lessons here on the Front Range. So when I took this job, it was especially bittersweet because I had to say goodbye to all my students and their families. So let me take this moment to give them a shout out. Thank you all so much for being a part of my life, allowing me to share the love of music with you. I wish you all the best, and may you continue to grow in your love of the craft and your freedom of expression. And one final shout out, Colorado native and Cherry Creek High School alum, Austin Wintery. Their piece, Apotheosis, is up next.

0: Denver composer Austin Wintory wrote that piece for the video game Journey from 2012. Apotheosis, the name of the track. Now, I know you just made my acquaintance in the last few hours, but let me tell you, I'm not the only one you'll be meeting this afternoon. Yes, there's another new host. You'll hear from them right at the top of the hour.
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0: We turn now to a masterwork of Frédéric Chopin. This is his second piano concerto, as performed by the Royal Scottish National Orchestra.

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Friedrich Chopin's Piano Concerto No. 2 in F minor, performed by the Royal Scottish National Orchestra under the baton of Maestro Elim Chan.

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1: 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I guarantee you'll feel better, and if not, you can have your anxiety back.
0: It's been such a pleasure to be your guide around the universe of sound today. I'm your host, William Carman. I wish you all the best. And as promised, after this next piece, stay tuned to meet your next CPR Classical host. In the meantime, here's Dvorak's Carnival Overture, as performed by the Berlin Philharmonic.

0: Antonín Dvořák's Carnival Overture here on Colorado Public Radio Classical. I'm William Carmen on my maiden voyage with you. Thank you for spending your time with me. And before I go, I want to draw your attention to a ticket giveaway. Today is the last day to sign up for Andrea Bocelli at Red Rocks. That's September 20th and 21st. If you go to cprclassical.org, there is a entry link. And good luck. Hope you get those tickets. It sounds like a great show.
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5: You just heard Will Carmen, one of our new hosts here at CPR Classical, and I'm Mario Rivas, the other new host. This is my very first hour on the air, so thank you so much for being here with me. I'm originally from Mexico City, but I used to come skiing to Colorado as a kid, and now I've been calling Denver home for almost 3 years, and that means I can get to the slopes as much as I want. Until recently, I was actually a listener just like you, so I'm very excited to be part of the CPR family. How about we dive into some music? Here's Sergei Rachmaninoff's Prelude in G with Vladimir Ashkenazy at the piano.

Whew. My fingers are tired just from listening to that. That was Vladimir Ashkenazy at the piano, performing Sergei Rachmaninoff's Prelude in G. Up next, a 20th century composer who I think just gives his music so much vigor. This is Benjamin Britten. We're going to listen to his Simple Symphony, performed by the Bournemouth Sinfonietta, Ronald Thomas conducting, here on CPR Classical.

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That was Benjamin Britten's Simple Symphony here on CPR Classical. Hey, are you a film score fan? Because this Tuesday, July 21st, your Colorado Symphony is going to take over Red Rocks, performing the music of Hans Zimmer and John Williams. You get to hear scores from iconic films like Gladiator, Harry Potter, and yes, of course, some Star Wars. Tickets at coloradosymphony.org.

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4: This is Mario Rivas, one of your new hosts here on CPR Classical. You just heard Handel's powerful Concerto Grosso No. 3, performed by the Guildhall String Ensemble with Paul Nicholson on the harpsichord. A little language lesson. Grosso is Italian for big, so a concerto grosso is defined as one where, instead of having one soloist, you have a small group of them, and they pass the music back and forth with the main orchestra, as you heard in the piece. Okay, up next, Hugo Alfen's Festival Overture.

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0: Hi, I'm Mario Rivas, one of the new hosts here at CPR Classical, and you're listening on What's My First Day on the Air. I'm going to be here till 7 p.m. playing some music for you. Igor Stravinsky is best known for high-energy pieces like The Rite of Spring or the Firebird Suite, but we're going to mix it up with his symphonies of wind instruments. Pierre Boulez conducts the New York Philharmonic.

You just heard Symphonies of Wind Instruments by Igor Stravinsky, performed by the New York Philharmonic. And you can get more Stravinsky by the New York Philharmonic at Bravo Vale. In fact, this Wednesday the 22nd, they're going to be playing him along with Korngold and Britten. Get your tickets at bravovale.org. Now, how about some Mozart? The Academy of St. Martin in the Fields with Sir Neville Mariner conducting the Violin Concerto No. 3.

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0: Wolfgang Amadeus Mozart's Violin Concerto No. 3, the Academy of St. Martin in the Fields, Sir Neville Mariner conducting.
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0: Thanks for listening to CPR Classical. That was a rarely played Italian composer named Francesco Usper. You heard the Sonata for Eight Voices, performed by E. Fagiolini and the English Cornet and Sackbut Ensemble. And I'm not going to lie, it took me a few tries to get that name right.
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1: 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You know, I fell in love with the station as soon as I found it on the dial. And I don't have to tell you, we have some great people here and some great music. So it's an honor to now be part of the family. Let's kick off this hour with a dance, or gavotte, from Prokofiev's opera Romeo and Juliet.